0: initials. B initials, B initials, B B. Yes.
1: But
0: that is the initials.
1: Initials. But it's better like this. No.
0: It's you.
1: Not sing, just
0: yeah.
1: Parley.
0: Yep. We can make the girls. We listen to the girls in the studio. Yeah.
1: But I think violins. It's very...

0: Yeah, they play. They play violin.
1: This harmony is just.
2: The beginning.
0: Oh yeah.
2: And pa. Yeah.
0: Oh no, no, and then there. You see, I had
3: that's right. Yeah,
0: and then there.
3: That's right.
0: Is it too long?
2: Introgens. How much?
0: 1, 2, 3, 4, 5, 6.
2: Six.
0: And then there.
2: 6, 4, 6. 7.
0: 8, 9, 10.
2: Okay.
0: What? Here they come, man. Right. How is it then? Here we come, man. 2 bars and 1, 2, 1, 2, 3, 4.

0: initials. B, initials, B, initials, B, B. Yes.
1: But,
0: that is the initials.
1: Initials, but initials are, it's better like this. No.
0: It's you.
1: Not sing, just
0: parler. Yep. We can make the dolls. We listen to the dolls in the studio. Yeah.
1: But I think violins. It's very...

0: Yeah, they play. They play violin.
1: This harmony is just.
2: Beginning?
0: Oh, yeah. And, pa-pa-pa. Yeah. Oh, no, and then there, you see, I had that.
3: That's all right.
0: And then there.
3: That's all right.
0: Is it too long?
2: Introduce. How much?
0: 1, 2, 3, 4, 5, 6.
2: Six.
0: And then there.
2: 6, 4, or 6. 7, 8, 9, 10.
0: Okay. What? Here they come, man. Right, hose it down. Here we come, man. 2 bars and 1, 2, 1, 2, 3, 4.

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That's Africa.

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It wasn't worth the pain. Without me, you decided to

0: fighting, I go
1: bam
0: and boom and have a ball so
1: wham
0: and
1: flam
0: and
1: zonk
0: and
1: zap
0: and also
1: shabam pow bloop whee.
0: Come with me, let's get together in.